0: It's Backstage Country. Scotty McCreary is your host this week, and we are feeling very nostalgic. Next month, you're going to be releasing your new retrospective album, 15. You know, it's 15 years that you have been doing this and that we have known you and just watched you grow up and everything. But was 15 always kind of the celebration that you anticipated having?
1: Yeah, I don't know. I'm not sure I was ever looking ahead that far, you know, when I was just getting started. But I think for me at this point, it just feels like a good stopping point to stop and smell the roses, appreciate the last 15 years, the highs and the lows. You know, it hasn't all been, great, but just kind of seeing how far we've come. And like you said, you kind of watched me grow up. Everybody met me when I was 16 years old, and now at 32 with the family, I mean, it's a lot of life has happened. So sometimes I think it's good to kind of stop, take a breath, and appreciate things.
0: Yeah, and I think that's going to be such a cool way to have this as part of your musical catalog. Like when you look at it 20 years from now and you go back and you're like, oh, there's the moment that I kind of like stepped back and reminisced about everything and appreciated what had happened. Because a lot of times in this crazy business, like you don't do that. You don't have the opportunity to actually stop and look at everything, right?
1: Yeah, you're 100% right. And I'm kind of really appreciative that my label was willing to go along with me on this project. And yeah, it pretty much is a go, go, go business, you know, and especially now more than ever, people are just putting songs out, it feels like, every week. But yeah. I can be a little old school like that. And I think, you know, for me, this just felt like an important thing to do. So I'm glad I'm getting to do it.
0: Was there ever a conversation of like, wait, do we wait to do this until 16? Because then my career will be as old as I was when I started things.
1: Well, that's actually crazy to think about. Yeah.
0: Right.
1: Yeah. Half my life. So yeah, mate, that conversation didn't happen until you said it right now. That would have been wild too.
2: 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There's a whole lot more just ahead with Scotty McCreary.
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3: 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I'm this week's host, Scotty McCreary.
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0: I grew up in a normal home in a normal town. 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
7: Some people would call him a loser. He ran for state office. He was beaten. He started a business. He failed. He ran for Congress. He lost. He was nominated for vice president. He lost again. But he knew only those who never try are the real losers. And Abraham Lincoln was no loser. Persistence. 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

Mostly cloudy with scattered showers and perhaps a thunderstorm as we head toward daybreak on Saturday. Temperatures starting in the upper 50s. For the day on Saturday, clouds along with some sunshine, breezy, high 75. Slight chance in the far south of an afternoon shower or storm. Cloudy day on Sunday, clouds could lead to some sunshine, still breezy, cooler, high 68. Partly cloudy on Monday, high of 70. Clouds Tuesday with scattered showers and thunderstorms, high 67. From WSAW News Channel 7 Studio, I'm First Alert Meteorologist Jeremy Tabin.

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Mostly cloudy with scattered showers and perhaps a thunderstorm as we head toward daybreak on Saturday. Temperatures starting in the upper 50s. For the day on Saturday, clouds, almost the sunshine, breezy, high 75. Slight chance in the far south of an afternoon shower or storm. Flag day on Sunday, clouds give way to some sunshine, still breezy, cooler, high 68. Partly cloudy on Monday, high of 70. Clouds Tuesday with scattered showers and thunderstorms, high 67. From WSAW News Channel 7 Studio, I'm First Alert Meteorologist Jeremy Tabin.

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2: She said, I need some time to find myself. I need a little space to think. And maybe we should start seeing other people. And baby, things are moving way too fast for me.

Mostly cloudy with scattered showers and perhaps a thunderstorm as we head toward daybreak on Saturday. Temperatures starting in the upper 50s. For the day on Saturday, clouds, almost with sunshine, breezy, high 75. Slight chance in the far south of an afternoon shower or storm. Flag day on Sunday, clouds give way to some sunshine, still breezy, cooler, high 68. Partly cloudy on Monday, high of 70. Clouds Tuesday with scattered showers and thunderstorms, high 67. From WSAW News Channel 7 Studio, I'm First Alert Meteorologist Drew Tabor.

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Mostly cloudy with scattered showers and perhaps a thunderstorm as we head toward daybreak on Saturday. Temperatures starting in the upper 50s. For the day on Saturday, clouds, almost some sunshine, breezy, high 75. Slight chance of the

or south of an afternoon shower or storm. Flag day on Sunday, clouds give way to some sunshine, still breezy, cooler, high 68. Partly cloudy on Monday, high of 70. Clouds Tuesday with scattered showers and thunderstorms, high 67. From WSAW News Channel 7 Studio, I'm First Alert Meteorologist Jeremy Tabin.

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Mostly cloudy with scattered showers and perhaps a thunderstorm as we head toward daybreak on Saturday. Temperatures starting in the upper 50s. For the day on Saturday, clouds, lulls of sunshine, breezy, high 75. Slight chance in the far south of an afternoon shower or storm. Cloudy day on Sunday, clouds convey to some sunshine, still breezy, cooler, high 68. Partly cloudy on Monday, high of 70. Clouds Tuesday with scattered showers and thunderstorms, high 67. From WSAW News Channel 7 Studio, I'm First Alert Meteorologist Jeremy Tabin.

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0: 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We are entering the flow state. Yeah, Keith Urban dropping his Yacht Rock album, and he's on with us all this weekend to talk about it. 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
1: Mostly cloudy with scattered showers and perhaps a thunderstorm as we head toward daybreak on Saturday. Temperatures starting in the upper 50s. For the day on Saturday, clouds, almost the sunshine, breezy, high 75. Slight chance of the far south of an afternoon shower or storm. Flag day on Sunday, clouds could lead to some sunshine, still breezy, cooler, high 68. Partly cloudy on Monday, high of 70. Clouds Tuesday with scattered showers and thunderstorms, high 67. From WSAW News Channel 7 Studio, I'm First Alert Meteorologist Jeremy Tabor.

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A mix of clouds and sun, breezy on Saturday, but still going to be on the warm side, the high 75. At night will be mostly cloudy, low falling to 50. Flag day on Sunday starts with clouds, then some sun. Once again, breezy, the high 68. Partly cloudy, pleasant on Monday, high of 70. Clouds return Tuesday. Scattered showers and perhaps some thunderstorms, a high 67. Clouds with a chance for showers Wednesday in 66. From the WSAW News Channel 7 studio, I'm First Alert Meteorologist Drew McTavish.

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morning, folks. I'm Don Wierski. Thank you for tuning in this morning. We're going to have a lot of fun. I'll be playing those happy, snappy polkas all the way up till 10 o'clock. So thanks for listening, and let's get this party started.

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7: Good morning. Welcome to the Saturday morning polka party. I'm Don Wierski. 20 minutes after the hour of 7 a.m. this morning on your live and lively polka party. How's everybody doing? How great weather we're having, right? A lot of rain. Yeah, a lot of rain. 63 degrees currently out here. In Plover, we do have sunshine, and they're calling for a little bit of rain towards Green Bay area this afternoon. So prepare for that. They said there could be some lightning and, a little thunderstorm going on out that way. So be careful if you're traveling out towards Green Bay area this afternoon. All right. Anyway, I hope everybody's doing well and enjoying this. Is it summer? No, not quite yet. A couple weeks yet before summer arrives, but... oh, not too bad of spring. We'll take it. We'll take it. We started out with that polka feeling. Yeah, Rogers and friends. Mark Selly did the old-time polka dance. We had Marion Lush doing a little polka sausage. Soldier Boy polka. That was Little Teddy. Oh, let's see. We had the Polka Stars. It's Your Fault, polka. Not really. probably my fault, if anything. Johnny's Tune-In Waltz. That was Ray Conkle and the orchestra. And, so that's what's going on. A lot of stuff going on. A lot of happenings. We'll get into those a little bit later. Probably, 10 minutes or so. No, a little later today. We'll get into those and see what's going on in our polka happenings. Here, I hope everybody's doing good and enjoying the weather. It's a beautiful day today, so get on out there. Weekend, actually. They're talking rain Tuesday, Wednesday, and Thursday. Did I say that? I'm sorry. Yeah, it's just I listened to the weather forecast this morning on Weather Band. So Tuesday, Wednesday, and Thursday are talking some rain. So we'll see what happens there. Anyway, a beautiful weekend. Get out there and enjoy it. Jimmy Modica off his latest CD. And The Way Life Should Be is the name of the CD. And the name of the song is Hearts Aren't Made to Break, right here in your live lively Y106.5. Good morning. I'm Don Wierski.

Y106.5, your live and lively polka party. That was something called Pussyfoot Obedic by the Bellhops Orchestra. And that actually goes by Left-Handed Obedic also. I heard that version. And it's quite a bit like that. All righty, so the Pussyfoot Obedic. Anyway, we've got a little novelty song for you this morning. This one called They're Always in the Way. Here's the new brass.

0: Mickey was always in the way for you. Thank you very much.
1: Yeah, 7:31 on your Live and Lively Y106.5. A few things that happened this weekend. There's a fun car show June 13th. That's today, from starting at 11 a.m. to 3 p.m. It's for a Make-A-Wish at Bullhead's Bar and Grill. Bullhead's Bar and Grill in Stevens Point, put on by the Pocosnos of Snowmobile ATV Club. 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Going on this weekend, 36th Annual St. Peter's Parish Picnic. Yeah, it goes on today and tomorrow. Today from 3 to 8, tomorrow 11 to 5. And celebrating 150-year anniversary with craft beers and wine. They also have all kinds of food, refreshments, silent auctions, cornhole challenge. Today they got music by Frank Thomas. Tomorrow, enjoy polka music, alternating with the Natural Talent Polka Band and the Happy Notes. Starts at 11 o'clock. They also have a chicken dinner at 11 to 1 in the church at the Colby Hall. Games, fun for the kids, cherry trees, basket raffles, silent auction. Everything going on tomorrow over at St. Peter's Parish 36th Annual Picnic. And let's see, we also have, where did I put him here? Well, he's somewhere here. Gorski's up in Mosinee. Polka's on the patio tomorrow afternoon, 1 to 5. It'll be the Senor Classics. Senor Classics tomorrow afternoon over at Gorski's. Up in Orbiting Drive, right across from the Quick Trip, right across the street. Can't miss it. Also, we had one cancellation. The dance at Ashley Ballroom with Keith Strauss has been canceled. That will be rescheduled in the fall sometime. So I'll just pass that along. And let's see. Okay, I think we're caught up here for a couple minutes anyway. Oh, I know. We got one more deal here. The Ultimate Polka Band. Ultimate Polka Band. They'll be up in Tomahawk at the Tilted Loon Saloon from 6 to 10 p.m. tonight. And on June 26th, Sankey's Strawberry Patch from 4 to 8 p.m. on a Friday, on the 26th. So, a couple of things that are going on this weekend. It's going to be a beautiful, beautiful weekend, so get on out and enjoy it. All right, twirl your hankies, yeah? Let's get those hankies twirling. Here's Larry and his Larks right here on your Live and Lively Y106.5. 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Good morning.

0: Y106.5, your live and lively polka party. Stash Malanda and the Average Polka Band. A little happy birthday, everybody, celebrating birthdays in June. Got a lot of birthdays. We'll get into those real shortly. It's that time of the day. Time to take a short intermission, hear from our great sponsors, and we'll be right back. We've got all kinds of great music coming up. We got a little, couple of special songs here for Flag Day. Tomorrow is Flag Day, so everybody get your attire on, your red, white, and blue. We're going to have some great fun tomorrow afternoon, that's for sure, with our red, white, and blue. Hope to see everybody out at Gorski's. That's going to be a lot of fun out there. Anyway, 7:45, let's get into our sponsors. We'll be right back. Don't go away. Oh, we got music coming your way. Oh, yeah.
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A mix of clouds and sun, breezy on Saturday, but still going to be on the warm side, the high 75. At night will be mostly cloudy, low falling to 50. Flag day on Sunday starts with clouds, then some sun. Once again, breezy, the high 68. Partly

0: Cloudy Pleasant on Monday, high of 70. Clouds return Tuesday. Scattered showers and perhaps some thunderstorms, a high 67. Clouds with a chance for showers Wednesday and 66. From the WSAW News Channel 7 studio, a First Alert meteorologist, Jeremy Tatum.
1: 10 minutes in front of the hour of 8 a.m. this morning on your live and lively polka party. Birthdays. We got a happy birthday, all our Facebook friend birthdays here. Denise Akavikas celebrating her birthday today. Also, Melissa Simkowski celebrating her birthday today. Gail Phillips, she celebrated her birthday yesterday on Friday. Nancy Zilkowski was on last Thursday. And coming up, Todd Wojtylewicz on Friday the 19th. And Arlette Wozmonski celebrating her birthday also on Friday. Happy birthday going out to Ken Grzynski on the 14th. Happy birthday also to President Donald Trump from the Grzynski families. And a happy birthday going out to Gavin Shabilski on June 15th from the Shabilskis in Junction City. Also, a happy birthday on the 16th going to Ben Mesevich. And also on the 19th, going out to Dave Stashek. That's from Alan and Danette Gabota this morning. Also, we've got wishing Alan Davidowski a very happy birthday on June 14th from your loving wife. And also, we have, let's see, a happy birthday of my daughter Barb. Barb Janowski, who turned 65 on June 18th, requested by Mom Bernice this morning. So happy, happy birthday. Everybody celebrating birthdays in June. Let's do a little Lillian Polka right here on the Live and Lively Y106.5. Good morning. Thanks for listening.

0: on the vocal for you that time. Thank you so much. Change Your Ways. Operachka.
1: Yeah, Change Your Ways right here on your live and lively Y106.5. Alrighty. Holy smokes, anyway. I got to say, talking about smoke, say good morning to all the firefighters up in Mosity, Captain TJ, and all the friends up there are having a little hose testing today. So have a great day, and I hope your day goes well, and all your calls are real quick and easy. All right. We've got a happy special happy birthday to the mayor of Millidore, Mr. Tom Weinfurter, a very distinguished drummer and a great person all around, celebrates his birthday on June the 10th, which was Wednesday, and that's a request by your loving wife, Lori, this morning. Let's have a party, huh?

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2: 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Let's see, we've got, being tomorrow Flag Day, June 14th. Jerry and Annie Helminiak. They got married in 1986, 40 years ago. So congratulations, guys, on your anniversary. Happy, happy anniversary. They're still going strong and love for each other. And they'd like to hear the 100-proof polka. Well, here's the Polka Sonics. Happy anniversary.

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0: Yes, it is. And I feature just one of those songs. Yeah, just one of those songs. Here's Don Peachy and Eddie Blazonczyk.

Yeah, live and lively, Y106.5. That was my double pick for this week. Yeah. One of those songs, huh? Yeah. That'll fix you for today, huh? Get your fix. Live and lively. Yes, sirree. Yeah, if you only get that out of your head for the rest of the day, that song's going to be coming up all the time. One of those songs, just one of those songs. Don Peachy Orchestra and Eddie Blazonczyk and the Versatones. Happy birthday. Wow, Monday, June 22nd, Danny Griga celebrating his birthday. This is requested by your loving wife, Judy, this morning. Here's a little Lil Wally original.

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7: All right, 18 minutes after the hour of 8 a.m. here on your live and lively Y106.5 polka party. Let's see. Yeah, we're going to see all those folks up at Gorski's tomorrow afternoon. Yeah, that's a great time over there. I don't know if they got the radio going this morning, but say good morning to everybody. Sean and the whole crew over there at Gorski's, home of the polkas on the patio on Sunday afternoons. Anyway, tomorrow is going to be Flag Day on June 14th. Yep, it commemorates the adoption of American flag in 1777, yeah, the resolution of the Second Continental Congress. Origins during the American Revolution, colonial troops used various flags. On June 14th, 1777, Congress officially resolved that the new nation's flag would feature 13 alternating red and white stripes and 13 white stars and a blue field representing the original colonies. President Woodrow Wilson first established June 14th as Flag Day as a presidential proclamation in 1916. In 1949, President Harry Truman signed legislation officially designating it as a national observance. It's not a federal holiday, meaning the governor's offices remain open, but it's a national holiday. And we're going to do some songs here. I got some songs lined up for you honoring Flag Day tomorrow. So let's give a listen.

There are times in our history when we must make sacrifices so our children can continue living in a free and safe country. We salute our leaders who are making the difficult decisions and the people who are acting on those decisions. We pray for strength and wisdom in these trying times.

Y106.5. There you go. Honoring our flag day tomorrow. Oh, if you're coming out to Gorski's, we're going to have a lot of fun out there. We've got a special surprise lined up for all the folks that come out there. So should be a lot of fun tomorrow afternoon out at Gorski's on their polkas on the patio. All right, let's see. 826, and let's go over a couple things that are going on this weekend. St. Peter's Parish Picnic, of course, their 36th annual goes on today and tomorrow. Today from 3 to 8, tomorrow 11 to 5, and celebrating 150-year anniversary. They have bake sales going on, cornhole challenge, silent auction, food and refreshments, cherry trees, basket raffles, cake raffles, and games for the fun and fun for the kids, all kinds of great stuff. They have a chicken dinner at 11 a.m. to 1 p.m. and the church at Colby in the Colby Hall, and a silent auction. And some polka music in the afternoon. Of course, they have Alternating the Natural Talent and Dombrowski's Happy Notes. Starts at 11 a.m., goes till 4 p.m. And let's see, what's going on. Oh, yeah, today, the Ultimate Polka Band, Benjamin, the Ultimate Polka Band. They'll be up at the Tilted Loon Saloon in Tomahawk from 6 to 10 p.m. tonight. And on Friday the 26th, you can join Benjamin at the Sankey Strawberry Patch from 4 to 8 p.m. Also, there's Make-A-Wish Foundation of Wisconsin having a car show, car, truck, motorcycle, ATV, UTV show. And that goes on today, 11 to 3. You have registration at 10 a.m., and that's at the Bullheads, Bullheads Bar and Grill, River's Edge Campground, 3266 Campsite Drive in Stevens Point. And basket raffles, petting zoo, food available, 50-50 drawings, and some music. And let's see what else we got going on. Of course, we talked about Gorski's tomorrow afternoon with the Senior Classics. We'll be there 1 to 5. There has been a cancellation. Ashley Ballroom was having Keith Strauss and Polka Confetti, but they canceled out. They will be back in the fall sometime and have a dance over at Ashley, but that has been canceled. Let's see, what else we got going on? I know. Of course, next weekend, Burnwood Polka Days, June 19th through the 21st, 3 days, 10 bands, free admission, indoor, outdoor, hardwood dance floors, all weekend long, raffles, food truck, refreshments, rummage sales, craft and vendor sales, and some great music with the Hometown Sounds, Hauser Hotshots, Mirashik Brothers and the New Times, Xander's Music Makers, the Senior Classics, the New Generations, Twin City Sounds. And on Sunday, they have a 9:30 a.m. church service under the tent, noon parade on Main Street, music and dancing from 1 to 6 with the Music Connection and the Polish Connection, and kids' games, petting zoos, and a whole bunch more. And let's see if I can pull up my emails here. Oh, there's a rummage sales going on in Junction City today, area-wide rummage sales. So if you're looking for some hot deals, head on over to Junction City for their area-wide rummage sales going on as we speak. And let's see, there was one more thing I was going to mention here, and if I can bring it up quick. The Polish Connection will be tomorrow afternoon from noon till 5 at the Man of Honor Raffle Weekend, and that's in Wausau at the Wausau Eagles Area Auxiliary, number 251, 1701 South 3rd Avenue in Wausau, Wisconsin. So Polish Connection will be out there tomorrow afternoon. I think that's what we have going on in our area as far as I can tell. Yeah. Just a few things that are going on this weekend in our area. So with that, let's get back into music. I think we should. I think we will. All right, let's do a little Lover Lover here. And let's see, where do I have it? Oh, yeah, a little Lover Lover. We're going to do this, send it out for
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We're going to send this out for Tony. I do have a special song lined up for Tony, but I don't have it just yet. But we've got a special song going out for him. He likes his Sodeco Cajun stuff. So I found something a little interesting. I think he'll like that. But in the meantime, let's do a little Lover, Oh Lover. And this is off a brand new release that'll be coming out here real shortly. We may have them this weekend, but for next weekend, for sure, we'll have them out. Lover, Oh Lover. So this one, and also I played another song off of that new release, which will be Honky Favorite. And that was, what did I play? We Love Our USA. Yeah, We Love Our USAs. But here's Lover, Lover right here on your Live and Lively Y 106.5. Good morning. Thank you for listening.

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Alrighty, Stotch Galunk on the Chicago Masters. A little Chicago is a polka town. Happy birthdays. Yeah, we got a few of those. Happy birthday, Nora Aaron, celebrating on Sunday from Alan and Danette Gaboda. Also, let's see, we've got a happy birthday to Dale Budleski and Arlene Wasmunski. Celebrating birthdays. That's from Bruce up in Bass Lake. Let's see. We also have anniversary going out to Eddie and Linda Wise. Eddie and Linda Wise on June 14th, celebrating their anniversary. Requested by Mike and Carmella this morning. Also, we have a song going out for birthday of wonderful friend Don Barcliff on June 18th. That's requested by Russ and Jeanette this morning. And let's see, what else we have here? We've got all kinds of stuff going on this morning. We did that one. Let's see, did I get this one? Happy birthday to nephew Dewey Lassa from the Grzynski family this morning. Also, wishing Agnes Pavelski a very happy birthday today from Denise, and enjoy your day. Let's see. Okay, I think we might be caught up for just a second. But anyway, just remind everybody, the garage sale's going on in Junction City today, area-wide garage sales. If you're looking for some deals, head on over to Junction City for their area-wide garage sales. Also, one thing I forgot to remember on our happenings here, today up in Catawba, Wisconsin, that's up on Highway 8, Catawba Lumberman's Days, Bobby Senor, Danny Grega, and Austin will be playing up there from noon to 4 today. So if you're up in that area, check them out, little three-piece job up there. Let's see, we also have a special birthday here, if I can find it here. Let's see, we did

that one. And I believe I did that one. Yes, I did that one. I know Mike Subcheck's having a birthday and on June 14th, and that's his favorite song. And this is from his loving wife, Seal, this morning. Here's a little White Rose with Eddie Blazancic for everybody celebrating birthdays.

0: Eddie Blazonczyk and the Versatones, a little White Rose Waltz, all folks celebrating birthdays and anniversaries this month. We've got a bunch of them. We're going to also pass along, a happy birthday, Melissa Simkowski, today celebrating her birthday, requested by Mom and Dad. Happy birthday. Happy birthday, Melissa. Also, we've got the big St. Peter's Parish Picnic going on this weekend. And starts today, goes on from 3 to 8, tomorrow 11 to 5. And they've got all kinds of great stuff going on there. All those hard workers. Chicken dinner starting at 11 o'clock at the Colby Hall. Games, fun for the kids. Cherry trees, basket raffles, cake raffles, food stands, and refreshments will be available for purchase. And also silent auction. And you can enjoy some polka music tomorrow afternoon with the Natural Talent Polka Band. And Dombrowski's Happy Notes, starting at 11 a.m., goes all the way till 5 o'clock. So, if you're looking for something to do, also, big garage sales going on in Junction City. Don't forget about those. And, just a few things that are going on. There's also Make-A-Wish at Bullheads Bar and Grill at the River's Edge Campground. That's starting today at 11. And all proceeds for Make-A-Wish Foundation of Wisconsin. Car, truck, ATV, UTV, all kinds of great stuff over there. All right, so top of the hour here, 9 o'clock. We will be back. I've got all my friends Obedic and a little Hermie Bella band coming up.
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6.5, Hermie Bella Band with the Bridal Rose Polka, and All My Friends with Dave Fritz, and yours truly. I'm going to wish a happy birthday going out to Ken Grzynski, 80 years young tomorrow, from the Grzynski and Szyszewski families. Here's a song going out for Tony Kijewski, a little kick and heel, El Taco. Here's Danny Jerbik.

0: Little kicking heel, El Taco, Danny Jerovic, and the band here for you. Let's see, it's time for Polka Blast. We're going to feature a little up and down and a pizza and pop by the Tone Airs Orchestra and also Casey Siversky.
1: It's time for Polka Blast, polkas from the past. Two vintage polkas going back to the 70s, 60s, and 50s, reminiscing the polka bands and songs time forgot. From the vault of polka music, here's a couple you may

0: There you have it, a polka blast for this session. 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
2: Yeah, 20 after 9 on your Saturday morning polka party. Happy birthday going out to Gavin Shabelsky, celebrating his 22nd birthday on June 15th. This is a request by Uncle TJ, Auntie Becky, and Addison this morning. And we've got a little polka sneakers coming up by the new brass. I just wanted to make mention, Junction City garage sales are going on. 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So if you're in the Junction area, head on over to Auburndale and get some more deals over there. Here's the new brass, polka sneakers, on your Live and Lively Y106.5. Good morning, and thank you for listening.

Y106.5, 927. That was Roger Majewski and the Harmony Kings. You're My Baby Polka. All right, let's get into our whole polka happenings here. I got a whole handful here, so fasten your seatbelts. 36th Annual St. Peter's Parish Picnic going on today and tomorrow. Today from 3 to 8, tomorrow 11 to 5. We have all the great stuff that the church picnics have, the silent auctions, food and refreshments, games for the kids, cherry tree basket raffles, cake raffles, food stands, and refreshments. And today they have music by Frank Thomas, live music, and that goes on this afternoon starting at 3 till 8 p.m. And tomorrow you have a chicken dinner at 11 a.m. till 1 p.m., and then enjoy some polka music, some polka dancing with the Natural Talent and Dombrowski's Happy Notes starting at 11 a.m. Make-A-Wish Foundation of Wisconsin having a car show, car, truck, motorcycle, ATV shows starting at 11 o'clock this morning, going on till 3. You have all kinds of prizes, class prizes for the cars and shows. Music, food available, 50-50 drawing, basket raffles, and a petting zoo, all happening at the River's Edge Campground and Bullhead's Bar and Grill, 3266 Campsite Drive in Stevens Point. Gorski's up in Mosinee, some great food and some great music on Sunday afternoons with some polka music. This Sunday it'll be the Senior Classics. We'll be out there from 1 to 5, and we'll be celebrating Flag Day, so everybody dress up with your red, white, and blue. It'll be a lot of fun. We also have some surprises coming, too. So make sure you come out to Gorski's tomorrow. Some fine food, have some lunch, and some fine beverages also. And next week, it'll be Polka Spirits. Polka Spirits on the 21st. If you're up in up north, way up north, Catawba, Lumberman Days, Bobby Senor, Danny Griga, and Austin will be entertaining this afternoon from noon till 4 at Catawba, Wisconsin. Catawba Lumberman's Days. And don't forget, Saturday the 20th will be at Burnhamwood Polka Fest, 1 to 5 on a Saturday. Withy Days, 2 to 6 on the 21st. And, yeah, we'll go from there when we get there. Ultimate Polka Band, they're going to be up in Tomahawk tonight from 6 to 10 p.m. at the Tilted Loon Saloon up in Tomahawk. And don't forget, on Friday the 26th, they'll be at Sankey's Berry Strawberry Patch from 4 to 8 p.m. And they'll be over at Gorski's on July 5th from 1 to 5. 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Friday, music and dancing, 4 to midnight. Hometown Sounds and the Hauser Hotshots, the Monashik Brothers, and New Times. On Saturday, they have a noon dance lesson, then music from 1 to 11 p.m., alternating will be Xander's Music Makers and the New Generations and the Senior Classics and Twin City Sounds. On Sundays, Family Fun Day, 9:30 church service under the tent, noon parade on Main Street, music and dancing under the tent, 1 to 6, the Music Connection and the Polish Connection, kid game, petting zoo, and more. Also have their camping and all kinds of great stuff. Burnwood in Chatnable's Ballroom, right next door, indoor. Outdoor, they have a big tent set up there. A lot of fun. St. Stanislaus Parish Festival, Sunday. That's on Father's Day in Huffa Park, Wisconsin. 10 a.m. outdoor polka mass. 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Take that out for Father's Day. 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Polka dancing until 4 p.m. with the Monashik Brothers, New Generation, Chad Chabilsky's Polka Rhythms, the Natural Talent, the Mix, and the Hometown Sounds. And you can bring your antique tractor or car for the big parade, cherry tree bucket raffles, raffle tickets, kiddie train rides, all kinds of great stuff. Huffa Park, St. Stanislaus Church in Huffa Park.
Auburndale, yeah, having an FFA alumni 38th annual dairy breakfast, drive-through or sit-down service in the shop. Auburndale at the high school, off County Road P, directing you enter to the high school street. And that's on Saturday, June 27th, 8 to noon. And they have a great lineup of buttermilk pancakes, sausage, eggs, cheese, all their great stuff. All the great stuff over at Auburndale. And let's see, St. Ladislaus Parish and Bevent, Highway 153 and Y, June 27, 28. Polka Mass, music, dancing, food, refreshments, kid game, adult game, cherry tree bounce house, cash raffles, mini raffles, ATV raffles, country cafe, and train rides for the kids and more. Saturday, June 27, 4 p.m. indoor Polka Mass with the Monashik Brothers, and then they'll be moving out under the tent from 5 to 7:30 with the Monashik Brothers, 8 to midnight with Whiskey and Lace. Sunday, June 28, 10 a.m., indoor Polka Mass with the New Generations Polka Band, and then music on the grounds from 11 to 6, New Generations alternating with the Jerry Schmidt Band. They also have Bingo Sunday from noon in the church hall and grilled chicken dinner starting at 11 a.m. And let's see, we got the Old Time Brass. Their next gig will be at Saturday, July 25th. This is the Tired Iron Tractor Club over in Sherry, Wisconsin, over at the park, Anderton Park in Sherry. They have a pork and dumpling sauerkraut dinner, and we'll have refreshments, and the Old Time Brass will be playing noon to 5. And this year they're letting the tractor show back off a little bit. So they're probably not going to have too many tractors there. But I talked to Tom this week, and he said they probably will have one or two tractors there. So, yeah. So that's what's going on there. Also, in Wausau, Post Connection will be there tomorrow from noon till 5 p.m., the Man of Honor. Man of Honor weekend, and that's at the Wausau Eagles Club, 1703 South 3rd Avenue in Wausau, Wisconsin. I read my computer, which is a mile away, and the print is very small. So, all right, let's see. What else we have here? Did I miss anything? Of course, there's garage sales going on today in Junction City and Auburndale, so area-wide. Check those guys out. Today, let's see, Carol the Keynote, 7:30 to 11:30 at the Washington County Breakfast on the Farm in Kewaskum, Wisconsin, 7:30 to 11:30 today. You can still make it out there. Zwiffle Brothers, 1 to 5 tomorrow at the Dairy Month Celebration at Mayville Park Pavilion, Mayville, Wisconsin. That's today. Tomorrow, Barefoot Becky will be out at St. Luke's Parish Festival in Plain, Wisconsin, noon to 3 p.m. And let's see, Good Time Dutchman, they have 11 a.m. Mass with music until 4:30 at Holy Angels Catholic Church in West Bend, Wisconsin. Ryan Kotzer Band, 1 to 5 at the Central Wisconsin Polka Club, Rib River Ballroom, Marathon City, from 1 to 5 tomorrow. Let's see what else we got going on here. That's a few things that are going on in our area and south of our area. So I hope you enjoy that. All right, well, let's get into back in the music. Keep things rolling here. We got a lot of music to play here yet today. Let's see. We got can I find it? Yeah, right there. Let's do a little Lollipop Polka here at Prime Drive, right here on your Live and Lively Y 106.5.

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Well, another Saturday morning polka party has come to an end. Thanks for listening. I hope you enjoyed all the polka music I played for the last 3 hours. Thank you for your dedications and requests. 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Until next Saturday morning, 7 to 10, I'm Don Wayerski. Have yourself a wonderful weekend. Until then, take care. God bless. Thanks for listening. Right here on Y106.5, your live and lively polka party.

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0: on today's Best Country, Wabbin 6.5. Good morning. It is the weekend. It's Kimpar hanging out with you. Hopefully your weekend's off to a great start. And you know what? Just think about this guy. Come to the Central Wisconsin State Fair in August. It's Chris Young.
1: Tomorrow, I'm gonna leave here. I'm gonna let you go and walk away like every day I said I would. And tomorrow,

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0: on today's Best Country, Y106.5. Well, the next time you are tumbling out of bed and stumbling into the kitchen, whether it is tomorrow or Monday, and you're pouring yourself a cup of ambition, just think of your gal, Dolly Parton, because she is now launching her very own coffee. That's right. It's called Cup of Ambition. It's inspired, of course, by her 9-to-5 song, which feels like the most obvious and perfect idea ever, right? Dolly has teamed up with Community Coffee, and there is a light, medium, and dark roast because Dolly wants you caffeinated no matter what your mood or your preference is. It'll officially launch June 24th at Dolly's Tennessee Travel Stop in Tennessee. And yes, the coffee shop inside there is called Cup of Ambition as well. The plan is to roll out nationwide soon. No date just yet. But just like her Duncan Hines cake mixes, Dolly is now in charge of the most important meal of the day, breakfast. Coffee, cake, country music. I mean, honestly, what else can our girl Dolly Parton do? Because she has just covered all the basics right there. Coming up, we'll get in some Sugar Land for you. Also, some Jackson Dean on Y106.5.
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1: That girl is coming to Milwaukee on Thursday. I've got details on the way. If you want to win tickets to her sold-out show, I'll tell you how. 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

0: on today's Best Country, Y106.5. Well, make sure you are listening on Monday morning. The Wake Up Call has got your last chance to win your way into going and seeing Megan Maroney. That's right, her Cloud 9 tour, it is sold out at Summerfest. She'll be there Thursday, but we've got one more pair of tickets, and those could be yours. It's Monday Maroney. That's right, your chance to score those tickets. So make sure you are listening between 8 and 9 for the Wake Up Call to give those tickets away. On the way, of course, I got some more great country music for you coming. I've got Morgan Wallen, also Zach Topp on Wildwood 6.5.
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A mix of clouds and sun, breezy on Saturday, but still going to be on the warm side, the high 75. At night will be mostly cloudy, low falling to 50. Flag day on Sunday starts with clouds, then some sun. Once again, breezy, the high 68. Partly cloudy, pleasant on Monday, high of 70. Clouds return Tuesday. Scattered showers and perhaps some thunderstorms, the high 67. Clouds with a chance for showers Wednesday in 66. From the WSAW News Channel 7 studio, I'm First Alert Meteorologist Drew Zabin.

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Today's Best Country, Y106.5. Kim Carr hanging out with you this morning. Happy Saturday. Happy weekend, right? Looking to be a pretty nice one this weekend. A little bit on the cooler side. Got Zach John King on the way. Also, Miranda Lambert before noon. Writes Tyler Hubbard on Y106.5.

0: John King on today's Best Country, Y106.5. Well, last month, Eric Church delivered one of the most unique commencement speeches in, honestly, recent memory. I don't know anybody else that has given this good of a commencement speech. It blew up online, videos of it. People, of course, recorded it and whatnot because, I mean, it's the chief, right? Well, on the latest episode of Bustin' with the Boys, Church said that there's been significant interest in having his message live on in book form. So yeah, he is going to do a book. I think it's going to be called The Six Strings of Your Life. It'll be a speech. It's more like maybe because there's some color. I mean, maybe it's really 8 chapters. You have a beginning. You have the 6 chapters that invent an outro. He's just in the planning stages of this whole entire book. But either way, the fact that now Eric Church is adding author to his resume, and I can't wait to get my hands on that book because, man, that speech was inspirational. So awesome job, Eric Church. Got John Party on the way. Also some Taylor with her brand new one on Wabba 6.5.
1: 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We are entering the flow state. Yeah, Keith Urban dropping his Yacht Rock album, and he's on with us all this weekend to talk about it. 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

today's Best Country, Wabana 6.5. Well, if you have not seen this yet, you have to be living under a rock. But Taylor performed the iconic song You Got a Friend in Me with Ryan Newman earlier this week at the premiere of Toy Story 5. Oh, just brought tears to my eyes. Just like, can't wait for this movie to come out next weekend. It's Taylor.

0: Cody Johnson on today's Best Country, Y106.5. Wausau Events invites you to Chalk Fest, presented by Prevail Bank, Saturday, June 27th and June 28th. This is such an amazing event because there are so many talented artists, young and old, that come out and they do over 300 chalk drawings. It covers the 400 block downtown Wausau. A lot of these drawings, it's like you could literally step right on into it. Attendance is free. There are free shuttles running between Chalk Fest and Wings Over Wausau, which of course is also going on that weekend as well. So make sure you are checking it out. If you want to check out all the details, just head over to Y106.5.com. We've got it right there. You can also check it out on our Y106.5 app as well. Chalk Fest, it's coming up in just a couple of weekends, and we're going to hope that Mother Nature holds out on us and not rain, because that would be a shame to see all this hard work just washed away, because it's chalk, and I get it, but man, they're so pretty. We've got to figure out a way to keep it around longer. Ella Langley on the way, also Warren Zeiters on Y106.5.
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A mix of clouds and sun, breezy on Saturday, but still going to be on the warm side, the high 75. At night will be mostly cloudy, low falling to 50. 5 day on Sunday starts with clouds, then some sun. Once again, breezy, the high 68. Partly cloudy, pleasant on Monday, high of 70. Clouds return Tuesday, scattered showers and perhaps some thunderstorms, the high 67. Clouds with a chance for showers Wednesday in 66. 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

0: Hamilton on today's Best Country. Wow, at a 6.5. Kim Carr hanging out with you this afternoon. On the way, got a double shot of some Dylan's for you. Dylan Marlowe, Dylan Scott, plus brand new Winona, Kentucky Queen. I've got that on the way. It is Riley Green.
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0: Wynonna Judd. That's right. Brand new song she released earlier this week. And of course, she's got a brand new album coming out in October. And she is not holding back at all. She is telling the truth 100%. In fact, if you want to know more about her new brand new album that is coming out, you can check it out. It's in my blog, Y165.com. You can also check it out on our Y165 Facebook page. But so glad to hear Ms. Wynonna back on with some new music. Jack Sedin ahead. Also going to throw in some Alabama and some Blake Shelton on Y106.5.
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Breezy for this afternoon with sunshine and a few clouds, a high 75. Turning mostly cloudy for tonight and cool low 50. Sunday for Flag Day, clouds will give way to some sunshine, breezy and a bit cooler, high 68. Monday, sunshine mixing with afternoon clouds, a slight chance for showers later in the day, the high 70. Clouds Tuesday, some scattered showers and thunderstorms are possible, high 67. From the WSAW News Channel 7 studio, I'm First Alert Meteorologist Jeremy Tabin.

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Maroney on today's Best Country Wabana 6.5 Monday. Don't forget your chance to win your way into the sold out Megan Maroney concert in Summerfest. The wake up call will have your chance to win. It's Kim Carr hanging out with you this afternoon.

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0: Dan and Shay on today's Best Country, Y106.5. Well, it is summertime, and of course, if you are planning a road trip, but you're looking for a little bit more adrenaline, if you will, this summer, I've got just the thing for you. In fact, a new survey has come out that has shared the best places to visit if you love roller coasters. That's right. A new study ranked the best amusement parks in the U.S. for thrill seekers. It's literally just a travel guide for all of you that love roller coasters. And it's no shock that topping that list is Cedar Point in Ohio. There are 18 coasters. 16 of them are thrill/extreme, including the top thrill. There are two 420-foot coasters, a 400-foot drop. They top up to speeds of 120 miles an hour. I mean, literally, OMG. I think if I was maybe 16, 17 years old again, I'd be like, yes, sign me up. Not now anymore. To me, it just starts making me feel queasy. Coming in at second on that list is Six Flags Magic Mountain. They've got 17 coasters, 15 of them extreme, including the Goliath that is 235 feet tall. You're flying 85 miles an hour. If you want to check out the rest of the top 10, head over to my blog, Y106.5.com. You can also check it out on our Y106.5 Facebook page. To me, always my favorite coaster is going to be the Batman ride at Six Flags Great America. I absolutely love it. I think I love it so much because you go up tall, but when you're dropping down, it's not like a straight drop down. You kind of you curve a little. It's easier on the stomach, I like to think, because then I'm not getting my stomach all up in my throat. So just saying. Will I do it now? Probably not. I don't know. I need to figure out how I can be that cool mom again and do some of these things that now terrify me. Max McNown on the way. Also, Lady A on
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Lady A on today's Best Country, Wabana 6.5. I just had Tara text in from Rapids, and she said, Kim, I feel you. The tilt-a-whirl right now as an adult also makes me feel queasy. Oh, girl, I am there with you. Like, I get off of that, and it's like, I've got the spins 110%. Didn't get them as a kid. It's Dustin Lynch on

0: 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Well, we are giving you a chance to go to Punta Cana in the Dominican Republic. 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

Breezy for this afternoon with sunshine and a few clouds, a high 75. Turning mostly cloudy for tonight and cool, low 50. Sunday for Flag Day, clouds will give way to some sunshine. Breezy and a bit cooler, high 68. Monday, sunshine mixing with afternoon clouds. A slight chance for showers later in the day, the high 70. Clouds Tuesday, some scattered showers and thunderstorms are possible, high 67. 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

0: And so Combs, back in the saddle, today's Best Country, it's Y106.5, Joe Malone here, and could you imagine Cody Johnson's song Dirt Cheap if Luke Combs would have sang it instead of Cody Johnson? How different do you think it would sound? I bet it would be completely different. That was almost the case. However, Cody Johnson texted back first and got the song. That's exactly how it happened. He explained it when he was performing recently that he got a text from songwriter Josh Phillips, and it also went to Luke Combs, and who knows who else? I don't know. Maybe it just went to those two. But Cody Johnson says he responded faster, and Josh Phillips gave the song to him to record. But it almost ended up a Luke Combs song. Like, Luke Combs needs another number one hit, right? No, I'm just kidding. Of course, I'm sure it would sound amazing, but probably completely different than Cody Johnson's. So who knows? But yeah. Interesting story. More of today's Best Country on the way. Morgan Wallen, Tyler Hubbard. Speaking of Cody Johnson, he's coming up with Carrie Underwood, and George Burge is next. 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

tonight and cool low 50. Sunday for Flag Day, clouds with the latest of sunshine, breezy and a bit cooler, high 68. Monday, sunshine mixing with afternoon clouds, a slight chance for showers later in the day, the high 70. Clouds Tuesday, some scattered showers and thunderstorms are possible, high 67. From the WSAW News Channel 7 studio, I'm First Alert Meteorologist Jeremy Tabor.

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It's Tyler Hubbard and Dance Into the Country in today's Best Country. It's Y106.5. No word yet from either Tyler Hubbard or Brian Kelly as for what will be next for Florida Georgia Line, but it seems that, yes, they are back together in some capacity. Here's Bailey Zimmerman now.

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2: All right, boys. This is her favorite song. You know that, right? So if we play it good and loud, she might get up and dance again. Oh, she put her beard down. 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

0: That's Mike Shelton. Let him in anyway. Today's Best Country. It's Y106.5 Joe Malone on radio. And he is opening another expansion of his Ole Red restaurant and franchising it to another city that's a little bit closer to us. But still, it's a bit of a drive, but it's a lot closer than Nashville, Orlando, or Las Vegas, where the existing venues are. He's opening it up in Indianapolis, of all places. And I mean, when I think of places to go and, you know, that are country music related or that would be entertainment related, Indianapolis doesn't exactly come to mind. But for whatever reason, he is building or renovating a building there and expects another Ole Red restaurant to be open in Indianapolis sometime in early 2027. So there you go. Graylin James on the way, plus Kane Brown coming up. Jordan Davis worked in, and Chris Jansen. It's me and a beer next.
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caps rolling over, laid back in a thrift store beach chair, dropping limes in a Corona. But she looks back, yeah, she throws me a kiss like, honey, I sure want you. And it's 103 between her and me, and only 92 in Daytona. 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

0: Tim McGraw where the green grass grows. Today's Best Country, it's Y106.5. Well, that grass doesn't grow unless there's water to make it grow. And this is brand new artist Graylin James, his debut hit, Water at a Wedding. Interesting twist at the end of this song. Pay attention to the lyrics. It's Y106.5.
1: Well, I didn't want to show up, but our families go way back. So when you said your vows, that's exactly where I sat. Thank God for open bars, because watching all this.

0: just lying here thinking about you. That's Keith Urban in today's Best Country. It's Y106.5 and long, hot summer. I'm ready for it. Bring it on. He is the guest tonight on B-Dub Radio, 7 to midnight every Saturday night. B-Dub brings the party and the biggest names from Nashville. And Keith will be along this week to talk about his new album, Flow State, which is all a bunch of yacht rock songs. 10 tracks in total. One of them is an original song that he recorded and wrote along the yacht rock guidelines, but he'll also talk about the collaborations with Little Big Town, Michael McDonald, and it's going to be an awesome night tonight. I'm looking forward to Keith Urban. I like the yacht rock stuff. I really do. So I'll be curious to see what he has to say about it in the process for recording and all that good stuff. So 7 to midnight tonight, you can catch that on B-Dub Radio on Y106.5. Darius Rucker, Megan Maroney, Kenny Chesney, all coming up. Ella Langley, be her next.
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get to drinking. Brand new artist Zach John King at today's Best Country. It's Y106.5. Kenny working on his 21st studio album. Should have it done sometime in the near future. We'll let you know when the release date is, when he announces it. Here's Carry On on Y106.5.

0: That's brand new from Tyler Hubbard. That's called Land. Today's Best Country. It's Y106.5. So that will be on a new Tyler Hubbard solo album. Florida Georgia Line is currently working on new music as well because they are officially back together. Now, how that's all going to work, I don't know. I don't really understand it. But in an interview since last weekend's reunion at CMA Fest, Tyler Hubbard stated, quote, "I'm working on a new solo album as we speak, so I still have a lot of plans to keep growing as a solo artist." But it has been confirmed that they are working on new music together as Florida Georgia Line. I don't know. I got so many more questions, but all I know is Florida Georgia Line is back together. They're working on new music. Tyler Hubbard also working on a solo project. What Brian Kelly's up to as far as a solo artist, that's just a whole nother cog in the wheel that I don't even want to tackle. But we'll keep you posted. We find out more details about what's what with who's what and where's what and what's what, for that matter. So Ashley McBride, new one. What If We Don't? That's on the way. Riley Green, I Wish Grandpa's Never Died, coming up. And favorite country song, Hardy, next.
1: 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We are entering the flow state. Yeah, Keith Urban dropping his Yacht Rock album, and he's on with us all this weekend to talk about it. Keith Urban checks in on B-Dub Radio Saturday night. 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

0: But only you, Red, will do for this fella, cause you are the Abbott into my Costello, and you are the fruit to my loom.
1: Here we go now.
0: Red Solo Cup, you're more than just plastic. You're more than amazing, you're more than fantastic. And believe me that I'm not the least bit sarcastic when I look at you and say, Red Solo Cup, you're not just a cup.
2: No.
0: You're my friend.
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This is Ashley McBride. 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

0: Shamoozy, that's Tipsy in today's Best Country. 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And more of today's Best Country on the way from Hudson Westbrook. I've got Corey Kent worked in. Taylor Swift's new one, I Knew It, I Knew You. That's from the Toy Story 5 soundtrack. That's on the way, and Luke Combs is next.
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Partly to mostly cloudy for tonight and cool, the low 50. Flag day on Sunday starts with clouds, then some sunshine developing as the day wears on, breezy and cooler, high 68. Monday, partly to mostly cloudy, high of 70, a chance for showers Monday night. Tuesday, clouds, scattered showers, chance for a storm, high 67. Clouds with afternoon showers and a thunderstorm on Wednesday, high of 66. From the WSAW News Channel 7 studio, I'm First Alert Meteorologist Jeremy Tabor.

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Today's Best Country, it's Y106.5, Jumbo Zone on the radio, Central Wisconsin, Saturday, Roll It On. Thanks for listening, let this be a part of your weekend. I hope it's going absolutely wonderful. It's Corey Kent and Co. Wetzel now. Here's

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0: That's Heidi. 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It's Y106.5. 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I posted it earlier this week, but she, when she was in high school, wrote a letter to Tim McGraw, because Tim McGraw was also from Louisiana and grew up in a house near where some of her family lived also. And so he's always been like a mentor, icon, whatever, to her. And it's something that she did a long time ago. Tim never got the letter, but eventually he did hear about it and has read the letter, but he responded to her with another letter. Now, what is in that letter? We don't know. There also is a song written about the letter, which Tim McGraw said that he and another songwriter put together. So check out the story. It's a really neat story. And Lainey is just blown away with Tim McGraw. Plus, they performed at CMA Fest together last weekend. There's footage of that, too. All online at Y106.5.com. Chase Matthew coming up, plus Luke Bryan worked in. And Megan Maroney, 6 months later, next.
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0: Arizona, am I on? What country am I in?
1: It doesn't matter. It's 5 o'clock somewhere.
0: It's always on 5 in Margaritaville, come to think of it.
1: Yeah, I heard that.
0: You've been there, haven't you?
1: Yes, sir.
0: I've seen your boat there.
1: I've been to Margaritaville a few times.
0: All right. Well, that's good.
1: Stumble my way back.
0: Okay. Well, we just want to make sure you can keep it between the navigational beacons.
1: Between the buoys. I got it.
0: All right. Well, it's 5 o'clock. Let's go somewhere.
1: I'm ready. Crank it up.
0: Let's get out of here.
1: I'm gone.
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0: That's Keith Urban in today's Best Country. It's Y106.5. He is the guest tonight on B-Dub Radio. 7 to midnight. It's every Saturday night. B-Dub brings the party and some of the biggest names from Nashville. Tonight, it's Keith Urban because his new album, Flow State, just came out yesterday. It's kind of a happy accident, the album was. It's all a bunch of covers of yacht rock songs that Keith Urban never planned to make a full album of, but he purchased and restored a historic studio in Nashville called The Tracking Room. He renamed it The Sound, and to break in the studio, he and another producer recorded two classic yacht rock tracks just for fun, and then they kind of organically evolved into a full-length record. So he'll tell the story tonight, I'm sure, but yeah, I'm looking forward to it. 7 to midnight tonight, Keith Urban, guest on B-Dub Radio on Y106.5. Ella Langley, Dan and Shay, John Morgan, all on the way. And how about Ella Langley and Morgan Wallen? Can't Love You Anymore. Next.
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0: 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We got

Partly to mostly cloudy for tonight and cool to low 50. Flag day on Sunday starts with clouds. Then some sunshine developing as the day wears on. Breezy and cooler, high 68. Monday, partly to mostly cloudy, high of 70. A chance for showers Monday night. Tuesday, clouds, scattered showers, chance for a storm, high 67. Clouds with afternoon showers and a thunderstorm on Wednesday, high of 66. From the WSAW News Channel 7 studio, I'm First Alert Meteorologist Jeremy Sabo.

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0: That's Justin Moore in today's Best Country. 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You can read about his recent break that he announced he was taking from his music career, including touring and recording and everything. He's going to take time to focus on his health, as he put it, and whatever it is he's got going on. We certainly hope he gets it squared away and taken care of and takes all the time he needs. But evidently, he already knows how much time he needs because he's kind of set a timeline for when he is going to return. And according to reports, that is early July, about July 8th, he plans to get back out on the road. He's currently touring with Riley Green, and that will roll through Green Bay at the Resch Center on Thursday, July 16th. So Justin Moore does plan to be back by then. And then the next night, they're at Country Jam USA in Eau Claire. And obviously he'll be back for that. And then he still has another date in October in the Wisconsin Dells. He'll be in Wisconsin. So we've got lots of Justin Moore coming up. So get ready for it. He was at the Central Wisconsin State Fair last year. Phenomenal show. Such a great guy. And I hope he gets everything taken care of and gets everything squared away. We wish him nothing but the best. More of today's Best Country on the way. Morgan Wallen, Megan Maroney, Post Malone and Blake Shelton coming up, and George Burge next.
1: 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We are entering the flow state. Yeah, Keith Urban dropping his Yacht Rock album, and he's on with us all this weekend to talk about it. 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

That's what I always thought. 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

0: Malone, and I am heading out. I am going to go have me a drink or two or three. It's Saturday night. Why not? Stick around, though. B-Dub Radio coming up after 7 o'clock. He's got Keith Urban in with him tonight to talk about his new album, Flow State, which just came out yesterday. It's an album of yacht rock songs. There's 11 tracks in total on the album. 10 of them are covers of the 70s and 80s soft rock, yacht rock songs. And then he's got one original, some interesting collaborations on there. Michael McDonald is one of them, Little Big Town as well. So he'll talk about all of that and so much more, I'm sure, tonight with B-Dub Radio. It's coming up at 7 o'clock, and music to get us there from Kenny Chesney. Dustin Lynch worked in, as well as Luke Combs, and Bailey Zimmerman is next. Chevy Silverado is coming up. Have a great weekend, Wisconsin.
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Partly to mostly cloudy for tonight and cool, the low 50. Flag day on Sunday starts with clouds, then some sunshine developing as the day wears on, breezy and cooler, high 68. Monday, partly to mostly cloudy, high of 70, a chance for showers Monday night. Tuesday, clouds, scattered showers, chance for a storm, high 67. Clouds with afternoon showers and a thunderstorm on Wednesday, high of 66. From the WSAW News Channel 7 studio, I'm First Alert Meteorologist Jeremy Sabin.

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